0: Go ahead.
1: I'm clear, Marine Patrol. I'll be Palouse, me boy.
0: Copy.

0: Attention all units, prepare to copy attempt to locate welfare check out of Lewiston also. Continuing attempt to locate Erica Suzanne Smith, 25-year-old white female, last seen at 318 3rd Street, apartment A, on today's date at 11:58 also. This is a white female, 505 over 200, red over green. Cat left arm is a tiger. Cat right shoulder is a fairy on a lotus. Cat arm is tribal also. Old units continuing, route of travel is possibly Clarkston. Last seen wearing green t-shirt, pink shorts, hot pink shoes. Left her residence on foot, was supposed to be gone about 15 minutes, but at time of call had been gone for 2 hours also. Did please check welfare and contact Lewiston Police Department. End of attempt to locate.
1: I copy. 1708. 1708. 2520, I copy, and I'm out of service.

0: go ahead.
1: I show a couple of abandoned on the screen that are Highway 128 at zero. I said to tag them. There are a couple of camper trailers. They're due for removal as of yesterday. What did you want us to do with them?
0: We'll wait till Monday.
1: Thanks.
2: We'll make tomorrow a abandoned check day.
1: There is enough of them on the screen for it.
2: Are all of them due for removal?

Most of them. There is one at Outpost 239, and then one at Outpost 300 that are not going to be, but it looks like a good majority of them will be here.

0: 2540 status check.
1: What are you working for?
0: 1711.

0: you're out of service.
1: 600, you're out of service, 74.
2: You can close 68 out, advise, and just the one-liner that I spoke to him about his options regarding his issues also.
0: Go ahead with you also.
2: I'll be clear, I got phone 2.

0: 2538. Do you have a code 5 last of Golnick?
1: Possible, yes.
0: And also last of Ferner Camp?
1: Affirmative.
0: We'll be at the SO in 5 minutes to be served.
1: Copy. I'm about to get my vehicle washed. I'll be back shortly.
0: 1717.
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0: 1717.

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2: Locals for a Bob Kearns. CJ, I have an address. Should be close to Garfield or outside of Garfield.
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0: 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I don't know. Nora 20643.
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0: Jessica. The only Robert or Bob I have is out of Pullman. 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I can keep looking at that. 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
1: He's going to be an older gentleman, probably about 80s, maybe 70, 60, 70, 80s years old.
0: Copy, and just confirming Kearns with a C or a K.
1: No, no,

0: I have a Robert Kern, 27 years old, at a potlatch.
1: That sounds about right. What's the address for him?
0: 1100 Cora Road, C-O-R-A.

Since located, possible agency assist. Going to be in the Elk River area. I don't have a better location at the time. It's a gray Honda Odyssey. A male and female were allegedly beating an 8-year-old male. The male grabbed the child and threw him in a van. They left the campground headed towards Elk Creek Falls. County said they may need a cover unit once they're located. We'll let us know further.

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1: 05 is going to be clearing momentarily. We'll head that way.
2: That's 2.

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0: From whom?
1: Citizen Assist.
0: Grab his number and I am it to me. I'm gonna have to find those spots to pull over.
1: 1732.

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0: 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Assign me to it, and I'm going to be en route to the Caney View Apartments on the 17th Street grid.
1: 1739?

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1: Same.
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1: 2445, go ahead.
0: 2425, going to be traffic with that vehicle, 21 just ran at the express.
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1: 425, first view of my driver, last of one more, William Edward Tom, Mary Ocean Robert Edward, first of Luke, Lincoln Union King Edward, middle D Daniel, date of birth 2007-0121, male through Idaho, also.
0: Also?
1: My past interview last at Stumblefield. Sam Tom, Union, Boy Boy, Lincoln Edward, Frank, Ida, Edward, Lincoln, Ocean, Gretchen. The date of birth is going to be 2006-09-20, right out.
0: Can you get the first name and middle initial?
1: First is going to be Lillian, Lincoln, Ida, Lincoln, Lincoln, Ida, Adam, Laura, middle G, George.
0: Second advice?

0: 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Charles 2974 Union.
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0: Wetmore status, Bowser, Idaho, expiring 01-2028, no restrictions, negative 1, also?
1: You're also.
0: Stubblefield status is invalid through Idaho, expiring 09-2027, no restrictions, negative 1.
1: Back over to you.
0: 1755.
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3: Our code 4. We're going to be clear of this address and go into the movie theater to retrieve the vehicle, get shipped late when we get there.
1: 1758. 2538, go ahead.
0: Clear, I made phone contact. She'll be off work 10:30 or so, and she'll call me back also.
1: Go ahead with your also.
0: Number 294444, last of Foster. Her address should be apartment 201, if you could fix it in installments.
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0: 548, 1 Lincoln, Ida 367 Union, returns to a black 2025 Subaru Forester, expiring 03-2028 to Brandon Tavari of Beauville, Idaho, negative 1.
1: Alright, copy. I'll be my complainant if you can make any available for him and attach him.
0: 8204.
1: As well as the vehicle, you would.
2: There's another hookup tape, and let them know that she's anxious and wanting them to come contact her again today.
0: Copy.
2: Don't I?

0: Go ahead.
1: The care provider here will be expecting TBH. You can close this out for now and we'll be clear.
0: Copy.
1: Also, FYI, the things that they say, if they have any questions that way.
0: Copy.

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Black Honda Civic. Partially blocking in the no passing zone. Appears to be occupied.

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0: Charles Tom Paul 5516.
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0: 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Is a natural cover fire at the Columbia Marina near 250 George Washington.
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0: Okay, Rotor County found the vehicle. They have made contact and said you can disregard. They are handling all portions.

0: Session Clemson fire, Delta response for a wildland fire. Chestnut and 13th, between 13th and 14th. Clemson fire, Delta response for a wildland fire between 13th and 14th near Chestnut. Clemson fire, Delta response for a wildland fire between 13th and 14th in Chestnut, time now 18:21.
1: Flashback Tom Ocean William, Nora Sam Edward, Nora David, first of King Edward North, Nora Edward, Tom Henry, No R Robert, day of birth 11/13/1962, male, Washington.
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1: 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Go ahead and page fire district. They'll be clear.
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0: Engine 81, Brush 81, I copy. We had a couple of callers, one advised between 13th and 14th on Chestnut. The other advised 1300 block of Chestnut. Advised approximately 1 acre. There's two adults and a child. Looked like they were digging in the ground, trying to put it out, and had a hose on it.
2: Engine 81 copies. Have you toned out the Potomac County?
0: I was just about to.

0: Dispatch, Insect County Fire, Delta response for a wildland fire, 1300 block of Chestnut. Dispatch, Insect County Fire, Delta response for a wildland fire, 1300 block of Chestnut, Insect County Fire, Delta response for a wildland fire, 1300 block, Chestnut, I'm now at 1824.
1: South 600 route.
0: Fine, copy. 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
1: Do you have an address for the fire?
0: 1826.
2: 13th and 14th on Chestnut. And the other advised 1300 block of Chestnut.
1: I'm in the area investigating.
3: D1.
1: Take care, bye.
4: We'll be at the Sinclair off 22nd Street with a gray F-150 pulling a Wrath Valley trailer.
5: Wickham from Brush 81. We may have located the fire within a barrel, 1368 Chestnut.
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0: Fire was caused by discharge firework. Homeowner has the fire put out. All fire units will be active service.
1: Copy. Fire caused by discharge fireworks. Homeowners has the fire out. 1830.

0: Clarkson 115, I'll be clear. You can close this out.
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Sir, 5. And first is Mary Adams. With correction, Marie. Mary Adam Robert. Ryan Edwards. Middle A Adam. 1007 1962. Female, Nando. 8 3 2.

0: Evening Sam, first of John Ida Mary Young, Mill E. Edward, Visa Jr., Saber 08-09-1968, Mail Washington, also.
1: Go.
0: If you could update my location to East 22nd Street North, close to 2nd Ave North, I'll also be on test.
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0: Silent.
1: I've checked at 290, clear, UTL.
0: Wilford.
1: 605-1834 also, did you copy your return?
0: Continue, Cassie Ross, contact.
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1: Go ahead.
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0: recovery agent. 605, loud and clear, can you copy me? 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
0: 1859. 2544, your return. Boy, Tom, 73 Union, return to a black Honda Civic, 1996, expiring 06-2027 to Riley Thompson of Bonners Ferry, Idaho, negative one, also. Thompson status valid through Idaho, expiring 12-2027, no restrictions, negative one.

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0: 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I'll be out on the PC search. 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
1: Lincoln Adams, M. Mary, 0829, 1987, Washington scene on the machine.
2: Sorry.
1: Hutton, Henry, Union, Tom, Tom, Ocean, Nora. Colin, Charles, Ocean, Lincoln, Lincoln, Ida, Nora. J. John, 0612, 1980, Idaho ID card.

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0: does it show the last expiration date on holding expired 24?
1: That is also an option.

Park on injury hit and run. Collision occurred west off of 121. Vehicle is a black SUV with front end damage. Correction, front right side. Due to vehicle standing by in a white pickup. Running vehicle is eastbound 82 from 121.

0: One Hillside. Pretty sure it's just a Sim-Fin, but it's a oval, says LL/75.
1: Yeah, confirming white color.
0: Confirm. And the number is actually going to be 44175, my bad.

0: 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Do you have one back April 25? And another one available 2 days later. Full service.
1: Copy. 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
1: I just need the conviction date for any prior insurance within 5 years, not a suspension.

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3: 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And Lynn, date of birth 2005-09-28.
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0: Last learner, we can add a Robert, R.F. Robert, Christian Grace, George Robert, Adam, Charles Edward, date 2002, 0517.
1: Go ahead.
0: Date of birth will be 2002, 0517.

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0: 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It should be unlocked.
1: Copy that, thank you.
0: 1026.
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0: Go ahead.
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0: clear, phone 7.
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0: I'm holding out on test, if you could go to 28 security checks.
1: Go again.
0: 521, out on test. You do 20 minute security check.
1: 9229.

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1: Yes.
0: I got it whenever you're ready. I said Lidsey, Lincoln, Ida, Edward, David, King, Ida, Edward, first of Eugene, Edward, Union, George, Edward, Nora, Edward, NLL, 1930-0724.
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0: 2538, would you like a call made?
1: 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Yeah. Just coming off Sandy Condom. 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
2: Fire can kill it. Can we have drugs, Dave?
3: 1944.
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0: Clark's going away. 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
0: Last of daughter, Sam, Adam, Union, Tom, Edward, Robert, first of Matthew, Marietta, Tom, Henry, Edward, William, no initial W as in William, date of birth, 29, 1977.
1: 1946.

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1: 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Clear, you can close this out and report assisted also.
0: Go ahead with you also.
1: You might advise ISP that the vehicle should be picked up by the tow company in about an hour or two, so they're aware.
0: 1850.

0: on a vehicle getting towed. 2 US 95 southbound, might be the same one as before. Black 96 Honda Civic. There's a tow en route.
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0: No record.
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1: 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Starting on 55 first. 672
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1: 6597.
0: 6597. 6597. 6597. 6597. 6597. 6597. 6597. 6597. 6597. 6597. 6597. 6597. 6597. 6597. 6597. 6597. 6597. 6597. 6597. 6597. 6597. 6597. 6597. 6597. 6597. 6597. 6597. 6597. 6597. 6597. 6597. 6597. 6597. 6597. 6597. 6597. 6597. 6597. 6597. 6597. 6597. 6597. 6597. 6597. 6597. 6597. 6597. 6597. 6597. 6597. 6597. 6597. 6597. 6597. 6597. 6597. 6597. 6597. 6597. 6597. 6597. 6597. 6597. 6597. 6597. 6597. 6597. 6597. 6597. 6597. 6597. 6597. 6597. 6597. 6597. 6597. 6597. 6597. 6597. 6597. 6597. 6597. 6597. 6597. 6597. 6597. 6597. 6597. 6597. 6597. 6597. 6597. 6

returns to a 1998 Chevrolet truck. July 31, 2028. Jeffrey Lynn, 1700 7th Avenue, Lewiston, 83501. 6319, 1958.

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0: 2532 out of service.
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2: 19 code 4, 2729, not holding through Montana. Last of Deer, David, Ida, Robert, first of Jennifer, John, Edward, Nora, Nora, Ida, Frank, Edward, Robert, middle J, John, 1977, 0905.
1: Advice.

0: 1 second, Jesse.
1: Hi, Becky. Do you have the oil and I did not get them on can return?
2: Negative. She never drove his license with her.
1: Confirm your last name was David Ida Roberts.
2: Hey, from?
1: I copy. Yeah, no return to Montana.
2: Copy. Good.
1: I was able to find a return for her under the tweet here. Same birth date, showing not licensed through Idaho or Washington.
2: Copy. 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
0: 10.
1: Plate will be 1 Lincoln George 2483, Toyota Highlander.
0: 2011.

back in Clarkson, the ambulance off response for a fall, 629 8th Street, number 8, Adams. Clarkson, the ambulance off response for a fall, 629 8th Street, A, Adams. Clarkson, the ambulance off response for a fall, 629 8th Street, A, Adams, 1020 Buff.

0: 25. All of you clear. They were looking for God's country. I explained to them they needed to go through Julietta Kendry.
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2: Wake up, Kitty wants to know.
1: Copy, Medic 81, this is an alpha response. 76-year-old male, conscious and breathing. He fell and needs help up. He also hit his hip. He weighs about 116 pounds.
2: 81, copy is also in the fire cone condition.
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go ahead.

2538022 Sam Mary Boy returns to a black 2002 Chevy Subaru to a, expiring 06 2027 to Aurora Choit of Cul-de-sac, Idaho, -1.

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0: Got it. Depto, Paul 5, 1 in protective custody. I'll be transporting to the Whitman Hospital. Begin mileage when ready. Custody, go ahead. 103-274. 2022.

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2: Ground response for a fall, 821 Burrell Avenue. Medic 72, Bravo response for a fall, 821 Burrell Avenue. I'm now 2024.

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0: Wolf, William Ocean, Lincoln, Frank, Edward, Jacob, J. John, 03, 11, 1999, Washington.
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0: Cleveland to Washington. 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
1: Last of Witters, William Ida, Tom Tom, Edward Robert Sam, First of Quinn, Queen Union Ida, Nora Nora, Middle I, Ivan, 2004, 0612, also.
0: Go here, also.
1: Washington, last of Ringill, Robert, Adam, Nora, George, Edward Lincoln, First of Elijah, Edward Lincoln Ida, John Adam Henry, Middle L Lincoln, 2005, 0719.
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1: Got it.
2: So I'm Mary, 07121995, mail holding Washington.
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2: Copy. That'll be the passenger I'm out with. I got 27 forward driver already. Same last name, but Musser. First up, Arthur. Adam Robert. Tom Henry Union Robert. Middle W for William. 1980 0412. And I'm Coach Lord.

County units, stray dogs in custody found on Apple Site Boulevard.

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1: 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Would you make a note in the call that this, her address is going to be the rear shop at that address? And would you have the call pop at 0800 in the morning for 283 for pickup?
0: 2121.

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0: Through Idaho, radio show the status of valid, expired 7-2027, restrictive lenses, negative 29.
2: First Bright, Boyd Rob DeYoung, Charles Edward, L.W. William, date of birth 1998, 1214, male also, correction on the plate.
0: Delta?
2: Mr. Blake. Idaho 1 Lincoln Henry 868 Union.

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0: 34 code 4, 27, 29, Idaho. 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

0: All five, step down. 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
1: Did they give a reason?
0: Sounds like he is wanting to leave and made vague statements without causing a problem.

0: 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X-ray part 34, 1060.
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0: 19th Street at US 12 West. At a 0731 Union. And the final stop will be at Jack in the Box.

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0: X-ray, Angela, D. David, 01-15-1987, Idaho, states that she is suspended. Sprague, Sam Paul, Robert, Adam, George, Union, Edward, Tammy, Tom, Adam, Mary, Mary Young, J. John, 0406-1964, California.
1: Sorry,

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2: You said what now? Go ahead.
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2: Go ahead.
1: It's going to be the RO, last name King Card. King, Ida, Nora, Charles, Adam, Robert, Tom, first of Robert, middle M for Max, 1954, 1114.

0: I'm on 529. I'm code 4 also.
1: A solid expense 11-2026, negative 29.
2: Copy.
0: I'm code 4 also.
1: Harry, hold your also.
0: Outlets, I'm out with Galen and Jordan.
1: Copy.
3: Ten.
2: Go ahead.
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518. Your driver license tape is showing suspended through Idaho and Oregon. I forwarded the KQs to you. Your passenger is California clear. You need me to provide them to you.

0: Bergen is a driving while uninsured suspension, 4/4/26 until 3/29/27, break. Idaho, he has, it looks to be at least two open suspensions. One is 3/18/26 until 3/18/27 for no insurance. Second one shows 4/4/26 until 3/29/27. It's not listing a reason. I'm going to have to rerun that individually to get a reason.
1: I'm clear. Warning, equipment.
2: Also, will you triple I Hicks for 37?

0: Confirm the second Idaho suspension. It looks like that mirrors the Oregon.
1: That's what it's looking like. I'm running Idaho individually. You don't run it individually, you don't get the full info. So I'm going to check here in a second what it, see what it says.
0: Traveling.
1: For no liability insurance. Also, it looks like she has another open one that seems to be potentially indefinite, starting in 9-10 of 2025 for fail proof here.
0: That last one, was that Idaho or Oregon?
1: Idaho. I'm going to forward you the more up-to-date Idaho one so you can see it.
0: Okay.

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0: I'm holding Washington. Alaska, snow, comments going, first Julian, John, Ida, Ida, Ida, Ida, Nora, Milton, Mary, UB, 0624, 1983.
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0: And the correction will be traffic 700 block D Street, Washington, Charles Frank, Lincoln 3389.
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2: I copy. 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Warning, white female.
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1: Be clear. She was served twice for two different protection orders also.
0: Go ahead with your also.
1: Be responded. Last of Foster, Frank Ocean Sam, Tom Edward Robert, first of Whitney, William Henry Ida, Tom Nora Edward Young, born 2004-07-07.
2: Wait, call medic 6-1 now.
0: 2210. Medic 6-1, this is Alpha Response for an 89-year-old female, conscious and breathing. Patient fell out of bed, no injury, responding normally, still on the ground.
2: Medic 6-1.

0: 45-38. I'm going to be traffic. Also, 48, can you head towards 5th Street downtown?
1: What do you got?
0: Possible DUI is what I'm guessing.
1: Yep, also the way.
0: 25-38. Trailer plate is going to be 257 Boy Union Boy. And it's going to be, I believe, a black Chevy pickup. We are currently in the middle of 5th Street at the library.
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1: Copy. I can get you a VIN number here in a minute.
2: Thank you. Can you show me how this county on a traffic stop, 5th Street, C Street also?
0: Go ahead.
2: Can you open me an agency assist, please?
1: Okay. Motion Nora, middle age 4 Hunter, born 2003, 1205.
0: Check it advice.

0: 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Jordan status, valve through Idaho, expiring 12-2028, no restrictions, negative one.
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0: Charles, Lincoln, King, X-ray, Edwards, X-ray, 4 Henry, Frank, 190593, 2017 Chevrolet, Bridge Cross.

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0: Copy.

0: 548.
1: Yeah, I see it. I'm in wrong.
0: 2229.
2: This is 15824, 2729 item.
0: Go ahead.
2: Navy Last Brewer, Boy Robert Edward, William Edward Robert, First Patrick, Paul Adam, Tom, Robert Ida, Charles King, Middle E Earl, date of birth 2008, 0221.
0: Is that nice?

0: Parkway, 18 through Idaho Brewers Run, establishment valid, expires 2/2029, taking 9, showing trespass from LHS.
1: Coach.
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3: 31?

0: 71529. I have two as contact. Try the one ready. You have the Meadows, Mary, Edward, Adam, David, Ocean, William, Sam, First Monday, Clay, Adam, Nora, David, Robert, Ida, Adam, Nora, Nora, Adam, two middles, R, Robert, M, Mary, date of birth 1999-03-24 also.
1: Go ahead.
0: Last Monday, Clay, King, Ocean, Paul, Frank, First of Ashley, Adam, Sam, Henry, Lincoln, Edward, Young, middle E, Edward, date of birth 2010-11.
1: Copy. Jim Clarkson ambulance, Delta response from consciousness at quick stop, 905 Bridge Street. Clarkson ambulance, Delta response from consciousness at quick stop, 905 Bridge Street. Clarkson ambulance, Delta response for unconsciousness at quick stop, 905 Bridge Street, 10:22:36.

0: Spectrum ready.
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0: You last have Franks. Frank, Robert, Adam, Nora, King, Sam, First of Jessica, John, Edward, Sam, Sam, Ida, Charles, Adam, Middle J, John, date of birth 2000, 10/31.
1: Copy.
2: 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He's now responsive. 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

0: 151-539. We're getting another call up in San Bernardino Speed, 505 24th Street North.
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0: And 602.
1: 672-2247.
2: Yeah.
1: Okay.
0: Two of the juveniles have been ID'd and been released to their respective relatives. Will be standing by with the third at the
1: good, requesting status.

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0: Ground Medic, anyone?
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0: Do you have an officer available for us?
1: And one that way, what for?

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1: City unit, medic requesting law enforcement for assistance, non-code, at quick stop parking lot.
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0: 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I'll be en route to 1119 Fifth Street.
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had scenic way after Valley View. Still 11-9, I'm already in.

0: Clarkson 150. I'll be en route back to Clarkson.
1: 2304.
2: Alexander, Idaho, 2029 clear.
0: 2305.
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0: 209. I'm in the area 162.
1: 23,
0: I'll be clear. You can close out the law portion.
1: 23, 10.

0: 09, Clarkson. I have a 29-year-old in locals off of Elm Street, not licensed, Washington. I'm checking Idaho.
1: Copy.
0: 209, he's not licensed, eligible through Idaho.
1: Copy. I'll be clear on that situation. I think they're closing out.
0: 2314.
2: Medic, anyone?
0: Twenty-three fifteen.

0: Traffic. Third Ave North, West 22nd Street North. Charles David Adam 877. I think it may be an Arizona temporary on a dark gray Ford Fusion.
1: It's going to be an Arizona plane. 2377.

0: 518, does that play return?
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2: Copy, what's the last five of the VIN?
1: 82318.
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0: on Dr. 29.
1: Dr. 29, go ahead.
0: I'll be out 800 D Street, Wells Fargo parking lot, one of several individuals.
1: Official unit.
0: Nathan.
1: Additional unit to 800 East Street, Wells Fargo parking lot.
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4: Copy.
0: I have 27.9 through Idaho already.
1: Go ahead.
0: We last have Hensley, Henry, Edward, Nora, Sam, Lincoln, Edward, Young, Christopher, Tristan, Tom, Robert, Ida, Sam, Tom, Adam, Nora, middle A, Adam, date of birth 2008-08-01.
4: Clark, let's go. I'm going to be out of campaign. 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
0: East 182 4th Avenue. Charles Robert Zebra. 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An X-ray. 2087.
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0: 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Charles Tom Paul 5898 Washington.
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1: That comes to a black 2000 Chevy Tahoe, current Shaley Charpin here, off of 24th Ave.
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0: 605.
1: In the Jiffy Lube parking lot off of State Highway with 1 Lincoln 8, 575 Union, Idaho.

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0: 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I'll get your plate in a second.
1: Fire, Charlie response for a wildland fire, field across from 1386 Sycamore Street. Assotin County Fire, Charlie response for a wildland fire, field across from 1386 Sycamore Street, times 2346.
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0: but Tom Stafford's pulling around.
1: Copy, this is a Charlie response. RP reporting the field across from him is on fire. At the start of the call, it was 10 by 10 feet. Needed advice, it is spreading eastbound. Said it was slowly spreading, but starting to pick up. There is some shop building nearby.

5, that's ready. 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Middle L for Lawrence, 1985, 02.

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1: Hello, your uncle.
0: Are you showing insurance by that 28?
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0: Boy Victor William 1197 returns to a silver 2010 Ford Escape expiring 9/2026 to a Cynthia Sander, Spokane, Washington, negative one.
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0: 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Charles Mary George 8170.
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0: Johnson, a White Fork Ranger registered to Leighton Johnson of 1813 Birch Court, expired 11-2026, negative 29.
1: Copy that, Alpha 50.
0: Okay, I'll check it out.

0: Idaho. Johnson's trying to status a valid, expires 8/2027. 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
1: 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I'm code 4.

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0: 975031.
1: It's adjacent to the Wood Spring Suites. Fire is encroaching on the building here. 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

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Now 035.

0: contact order. Respondent Lunder Garrett, Donald, white male, 1970-08-62-155, brown, blue, scar on right arm. 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Weapons restrictions, Pasco PD.
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0: calling that. 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
1: Copy, Pioneer Park with several individuals. I did not copy the last part.
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0: 15.9, I have 3-1 ready. First one's going to be last of Dean, David Edward, Adam Nora. First of Daniel, David Adam Nora, Ida, Edward Lincoln, middle M Mary, date of birth 2007-0309 also.
1: Go ahead.
0: Your last out of Berkman, boy Edward Robert King, Mary Edward Nora, Christopher Evan, Edward Victor, Adam Nora, middle R Robert, date of birth 2006-0329 also.
1: Go ahead.
0: Last phonetically, David, Edward, Adam, Tom, Ocean, Nora, first of Lucas, Lincoln, Union, Charles, Ida, Sam, middle D, David, date of birth 2007-0118.
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0: 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I'm showing no return for Berkman and locals, Idaho or Washington also.
1: Go ahead.
0: I did not come up with a Daniel M. Dean as well. There was only an Ariana Jess Sousa for the same birthday through Washington, not locals.
1: I copy, I'll confirm.

0: I could have, go ahead.
1: I had a correction on last Berkman also.
0: Go ahead.
1: I had a correction on first of this as well already.
0: So Lucas, I do have. I don't have Berkman or Dean.
1: Copy. Last of Berkman correction is going to be Boy Edward Robert King Mary Adam Nora. First of Evan, Edward, Victor, Adam, Nora, middle R, Robert. That'd be through Idaho. He's saying it's suspended also.
0: That would be awesome.
1: Last of Deaton.
2: No, it's
1: first. Deaton. Name spelled phonetically Lincoln Union, Charles, Adam, Sam. Middle D, David, date of birth 2007-01-18, also through Idaho.
0: He was made in 29. It's Daniel Dean that I don't have information on.
1: I copy.

0: heavy friction on selling for first of Daniel and Rudy.
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0: Same middle, same DOB.

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0: Can you check to see if any of the involved males have any prior convictions of MIC, MFE?
1: Check that,

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1: 滚。
0: That HOM on the 27th, and we have no history with Dean or Berkman and locals.
1: Copy.

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3: 84?

ambulance, Bravo response for a fall. Cascadia, Dogwood, room 405, 1242 11th Street. Carson ambulance, Bravo response for a fall. Cascadia, Dogwood, room 405, 1242 11th Street. Clarkson ambulance, Bravo response for a fall. Cascadia, Dogwood, room 405, 1242 11th Street, times 211.

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0: 212.

0: quick, comment and get one around.
1: Copy, Medic 81, this is a Bravo response for an 86-year-old male, conscious and breathing. He fell in the bathroom and hit his head, has a hematoma and possibly broken nose. No difficulty breathing, still on the ground.
0: Copy, also will need fire time official, stand by.
1: Please stand by for Jones.
2: I'll be providing emergency transport to the Blue Bridge.

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1: I copy. 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
0: Copy. Does Comp 1 contact or just the area checked?
2: Can I take
3: it? I'm clearing now.

0: 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Traffic is from behind. I didn't hear it.
1: I was just letting you know I can take it. I'm clearing.
0: It's okay. I'm heading up Riding Canyon right now.
2: Clarkson 115, I'll be clear. You can close this out.
3: 817.

0: to it.
1: But my advice that this was vacant for quite some time before she just moved in, so she has a feeling that maybe they were trying to come back. She has not seen anybody else since they left and does not need contact from you.
0: Copy.

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0: 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We pulled in the Winco parking lot.
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0: 7-3, Sandra.
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1: Oregon Union, David 195. Union Ocean.

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0: 0120, Virginia, Sam Young Young, 389.
1: Disposition Alaska.
0: Sorry about that.
1: 719, 557.
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0: Yes.
1: Spotted aggressive, 313, June 24th. 796, it says.

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1: 313.
0: B-City 2, 29, Oregon 985, Jordan, I'm King.
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0: 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Can you just verify the tonnage?
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0: 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He momentarily lost his enclosed trailer. It's back on. He's on his way. 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
0: 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Charles, Mary, Henry, 413.
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0: 719,
2: 722.
0: 539,
2: Kennewick, South. 539. South 395 at 10th Avenue. Charles Mary David, 3263, Jiffy, Lou parking lot.
0: 539, 722.

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0: 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I'm at 1327 or 24th Ave. Contact with the vehicle that took off from one of the 75 troopers.
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traffic. 670. 321 southbound, US 95. 1 Lincoln, George. 3165 Idaho.

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0, driver check. 6-0. Last of right, William Robert Ida, George Henry Tom, first of Ryan, Robert Young, out of Nora, L. Lee, 0915, 1992, male Ida.

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1: 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I believe Schwab contacted Marcus Hall this weekend. Reference the vehicle. 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
1: Eight 27.

traffic. 670. 27 southbound 95 Nora Union 979 Union.

0: west of Byart, Boy Union, Young, Edward, Robert, Tom. First of Brighton, Boy, Robert, Young, Tom, Sonora, Middle J, John. 1997-222, Wyoming, OLN. 110-078-24.
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1: Clear stop. 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

0: Zone 2, 499. I'm going to be out at 3503 Fifth Street. It's the residence of the dog also. Dog owner is going to be Lassip Sanchez, Sam Adam Nora, Charles Henry Edward Zebra, First of Mindy, Mary Ida Nora, David Young, middle KK, date of birth 1982-1111.
1: Okay. Kennewick Patrol, Chihuahua, running on the right shoulder on the exit west 184th. 94.
2: Hey, Judith. Can go check on that.
1: Hey, Kennewick, 834. Kennewick 8 reporting party advice with a body. Hey, Joyce.

0: 107 traffic. Be southbound 95 at 318 at the upper port with California 9 Sam Nora Boy 786 on the Toyota 4Runner.
1: Copy.

0: put the vehicle front on the shoulder in the area of that dog. Charles George Paul 355.
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7 code 4 status. Holding California, last of Tran, Tom, Robert, Adam, Nora, first name Emily, Edward, Mary, Ida, Lincoln, Young, middle M, Mary, date of birth 2004-0528, female.

all the disabled, southbound 395 at mile post 14, sedan, smoking on the right shoulder. 842.

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0: 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Gonna be Robert, Ocean, Ocean, Ocean. 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

0: go ahead. John Adam Charles, Ocean Boy Sam Edward Nora, First of Austin, Adam Union Sam, Tom Ida Nora, T. Tyler, 1005-2004, male Ida. Lieutenant Clarkson status.
1: Code 4 at the SO.
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1: Good.
0: Plate's going to be Nora Roberts 896 Union.
1: I got it. Monroe. Yeah.
2: And what's your 20?
1: Just passing 310.
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1: 828-906. Kind of like patrols. For a minute.

0: 19 now in Boston.
1: So 122,
0: lane 1. 119. Last of Autry, Adam Union Tom, Robert Edward Young, first of Michael, middle D David, 1976-0218.
2: Copy. 5-41, I'm out of the flying sneaker for a second.
0: 419, I've got a second now. He took off. Looks like he's got a warrant. When you're ready.
3: Go ahead.
0: If you get out of his contact, I've lost the Parks. First of Philip, middle of Matthew, 1970-0512.
3: Copy.
0: I'll do searching the area for him.

0: 19 Western in.
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1: I got a bicycle. He was pulling a little carriage with a sleeping bag and fishing pole and stuff like that in it.
0: Okay, what direction?
1: I'm not sure. I think he went northbound because I walked south to talk to the other homeless guy. When I got back, he was gone.
0: Okay.
2: Clerkston 110, on duty, Alpha.
3: Go ahead.

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0: Autry is showing on felony probation for 8004. Your other mail has that 99 huh?
1: 10-4.
2: Social security check. That's for now.
3: 11.

0: Apartment 619.
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0: 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He's got a clean shaven face, no beard.
1: Copy, Sky.
0: Sam, 313.
2: 313.
0: Reference call 16. Does the county have papers for our complaint? If so, could you landline them? Just let them know we're out with her.

0: 2507, I'll be at the SO also.
1: Frankie, hello. Good. Was he wearing a hat? He wasn't at the time of contact. Okay.
0: I believe it was Weldon. It's a COR.

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Be a big smoke shop at 18th and G.

0: 2526 information. I do not.
1: Served. 07, copy. Also, contact dispatch.
0: Roger.
1: That's great. Status name, call 12.
2: I'm good for
1: 15.

0: Positive 9, positive 3.
1: We're out at the UGM. Good.
0: Copy, are you guys looking for Philip?
1: Yeah, we probably found him.
0: Copy. I'm in route.
2: 419, I'm also out at the UGM.
3: Copy.
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0: 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I've got a temp tag plate when you're ready.
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2: 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I was also out with Raymond. If you'd attach him, please.

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0: Make 71 engine reporting that her friend complained of being dizzy and then went down. Breathing is described as possible agonal breathing. She's unconscious.
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0: 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David 72100.
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with metal debris in the roadway westbound. Subject calling his own tow. This metal debris is still in the roadway. Seven 19 from 60 shortly. Once more, 10-5 at coverage. Ten to five, I'll handle.

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0: 251 Kevin Southwest.
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0: 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Northern County 7.
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0: 21. Can you run a Yakima Nation plate?
1: Louis, Medic 71, out of St. Joe's.
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0: Able to run a Yakima Nation plate?
2: We might. Go ahead with the plate.
0: Young Nora. 2640.
2: Copy. In what state?
4: J2H status.

0: 2421 is that on a Silver Impreza?
1: Yes, I believe so.
0: Copy. That returns on a Silver 2005 Impreza to Kevin or Michelle Marino, Lewis Park Credit Union, expiring 831-26, negative 1.
1: I copy. Thank you.
0: Okay.
2: First Avenue in Dayton, FOIA extra 2247.
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0: 3965 Industrial Way, also.
2: Good.
0: Guys, two dogs showed up yesterday. They're friendly, concerning to the customers. They're a pit mix.
2: I got me. Let me interrupt.
0: 10-4.

0: 1, status? 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

I'll be providing that FEMA courtesy transport to 13th and Chestnut area. Beginning. Six point zero.

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0: The dogs ran when the complaint tried to catch them. They're no longer on property. You can disregard. So call back if they show up.
1: Hi, Gabby. I'm in the area, but...
0: 10-18.
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0: Copy.
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3: 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Charles 00733 Young.
0: 8-2-8-10-18. 26.
5: I'll be clearing her out to that address. I'll also.
0: Go ahead.
5: I can clear for prior calls.
0: Copy.

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0: 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I'll look at this. Call 12, Steptoe, status.
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2: Lexington 218, close out 35, Sunny on 42.
0: 182 with 7. Boy 8105, 8 Robert. It's a beige Toyota Tacoma.
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3: 282106.
2: Bud.
3: Mr. Beckholt's been avoiding my phone calls for the last few days. Can you advise him he's trespassed from 601 12th Street if you make contact?
2: There's nobody home at the house.
3: Are you not calling on my phone? Just forgot I see 213. Take that one. 213, same traffic to you.
2: Yeah, Jerry, he's trespassed from 601 12th Street.

0: 24 Crown. I'm clear. Clark's been 210 back in the car.
1: Hey, 743, where are you stopping?
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1: 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We got a move. 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
1: Zero seven southbound Idaho 1 Adam 787 King John on a gray Ford Maverick.

0: Kennewick Patrol. Car injury, unknown collision over East 82, mile post 718, a black BMW landed off the right shoulder, Aiden route. Driver last seen running from the vehicle, a white male with a black ponytail, shirt and jeans.
1: The route.
0: 251 in route, 1134. The Blue Bridge, 1034.
1: 313. Was it eastbound or westbound?
0: Eastbound.
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0: 313, 1034.

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Patterson, Paul, Adam, Tom, Tom, Edward, Robert, Sam, Ocean, Nora, Chris of Mitchell, Mary, Ida, Tom, Charles, Henry, Edward, Lincoln, Lincoln, middle A, Allen, 1995, 1126 mail.

0: Kennewick. Which direction the river was last seen?
1: Patterson through Idaho status is valid, expiring 11-2028. No restrictions, negative one.
2: Copy.
1: 1036.

patrols. A witness still is identified. Subject is walking along it by westbound away from the collision. Nine, 10, 10, 39.

0: 14.
1: Eyes on the subject. He's walking. He's several hundred feet on the hill of the interstate. He's walking west, still continuing south, crossing the hill. I don't know if there's a road up there, but he's got no shirt on. Leave light blue jeans. 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Standard.
0: Kennewick Patrol 719 advice of you walking near feet south of the collision westbound. Believe it's crossing the hill. No shirt, light jeans. Hair.

around 119 to head back to 397. 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

0: you. Can I give you an advice, County? I believe there's an access road at that field that's just southwest location.
1: County has several units now. 828-1045. 10-8-251 advises still requesting the drone.
2: Not at the time if we got eyes on him.
1: One 10-45.

0: too far. Let's get a drone started. So I guess I don't have eyes on him anymore.
1: 2-1, 1046.

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0: 418 will be calling 251.
1: Yeah, somebody was just calling me, but I'm not going to answer right at the second, unless it's urgent.
0: Reference 418 responding with a drop, as well as CCOM.
1: See.
0: 21, 1048. 421.

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0: Throw my drone up and see if I can't find this. Benton County coming over the scene, and we can go for the drone at Nickerson Road.
1: Hey, Jugano, I'm currently on Nickerson Road looking for that subject.
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2: 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I responded to it.
1: Okay, go ahead and finish your report, and once you take it over there, I'll come pick you up.
2: Copy, thank you.
0: My address, this was unable to locate.
3: Can you verify the car that ran from Sunnyside earlier?
0: Right.
3: Ricky, can you get a description if Sunnyside had one for a description of the driver?
0: Well, check with 509. 719-1057.

0: 07, go ahead.
1: Oh, last of Casey on landline. Advised they're working in a case with you. Recently gave them a thumb drive for information also.
0: Go ahead.
1: They're stating that drive is not holding all of the documentation they have. If they came into town to bring what they have, would you be able to provide them with another one and meet up with them at some point today?
0: Affirm. Also, if I'm not available, if you could make those arrangements with Dana, Dana should have another one to give them. That would be excellent, but I should be available this afternoon if they show up.
1: Copy that. Status is valid throughout a host spawning 4 of 32 restricted lens is negative all. Lens are 2. Have one, man.
2: In my own rig, clear the office for just a bit. 670 is going to be still at the office.
3: Let us see.

0: Sparks 109, in service.
1: Would you change the address to 3626 20th Street also? Phone number for the complainant is still good if you just update the address to show the new one here at 3626.
2: Does he live at that address now?
3: Yes, he does.

0: Pentagon.
1: A2A.
0: And County Deputy, we're out. That's northwest of the accident.
1: Was partially broken, very out with Benton County Northwest accident. Advise if have eyes on the suspect.
0: Nick, we're in the field working on getting you.
1: Walla Walla, 25.
2: Edward, Adam, Tom Lincoln, Edward Young.
1: Good.
3: Can I get my current case number?
2: Dustin, David Union, Sam.
1: Case number 8823-8823.
3: Charlie, thank you.

0: 16499. 16th and Towers.
1: I just left the airport and I'm en route to City Yards.
0: Copy that.

0: Control, the two-car injury collision westbound 240 to George Washington Way, a black Ford Fusion, white pickup with trailer blocking.
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2: 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We're kind of that for the moment.
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0: I'll take a case number for vagrancy. I'll be out with Carl Paulin and Raymond Finney. Be under the Memorial Bridge on the south side.
1: I'll charge DWP out of

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0: Post 419, both your subjects are negative 29. Your 28 returns in a white 1990 Dodge Ram van to Carl Pollan, 420 49th Street, expired 1 of 2025, negative 29 showing an operative.
1: Thank you.

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0: Alpha 9, I'm getting a lot of feedback. 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
1: To George Washington Way, 3rd Century, entrapment, requesting state handle.

0: 20.
1: 39 Kenoy, good. One more.
0: CCOM has a scene, westbound to George Washington Way, advised serious injury with entrapment, requesting state handle.
1: I can head that way from 395 to 10th.
0: From 395 and 10th, 1121.
2: And 251 route from West 32 at 115.
0: 251 also on route 1121.
2: So, can I?
0: Excellent.
2: Can you ascertain from 251 if you'd like me to respond for traffic control? Yeah, why don't you head there and I believe there was a dump truck involved, if that's correct.
0: XM in route 251, long 21.
3: 02, clear the jail, route 2, Idaho County Jail, 2 males on board, stern 0.

0: Limerock 240 George Washington Way, DOT, California, it is the same for traffic control.
1: 539.
0: 539, Lim 25.

0: Fenwick 719, you guys are requesting further assistance from 141.
1: Two for one, Fenwick. I'm going to let you know we got a lot of help from city and county.
2: 19, I've got the VIN on the other vehicle. Are you ready?

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0: 419. Waco is negative 29 by Zen, returning on a white 1992 Ford F-150 to Patrick McLean. 616 right now, expired 10 of 2022.
1: 10-4, if you can attach it, please.
2: Status.

0: regards to an ambulance.
1: 19. I'll be out of the car, 1800 Main Street, removing debris from the roadway.
0: Copy. Ambulance Delta response for unconsciousness, 10-19-13.
2: 10-41-20, Idaho.
0: Who are you with?
2: Idaho, Nora, Robert, 196 Union.
3: Can also affect westbound 182, the off-ramp to George Washington Way.
0: Internet. Copy, returns on a silver 2014 Toyota Scion to Matthew Ackerland, 3431 7th Street, expired by the 2026 day trip.
2: I got it.
4: Quick, on Medicaid.
2: 41 Keys, if there's any vehicles registered to that, you know.
0: I was not able to get a return on a female through Idaho, Washington, or Oregon. She is not in Spillman. Oregon does not respond to RMQs.
2: Copy, I have another 28.
0: Go ahead.
2: Oregon 437, Queen Paul Charles.

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1: 539, can look 8 has taken the driver of unit 2 and also the 6-year-old male passenger for unit. I have a registration and driver check, unit 2.

0: 39.
1: Charles Union Henry 4276. Jeff the J. John. W. William 871204. And we'll need, we'll hold off on this for now.
0: Also verify that it was transported.
1: With 601.
0: Hang on, 39.

0: 5 Dreamline Green, 2027 expiration, suspended, revoke, third degree, corrective lenses.
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0: 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Do you have any vehicle information yet?
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1: 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I'll be out of Sutton Salvage for follow up.
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1: 357.
0: And that was a disabled fifth and Preston blocking.
2: ED2, we're going to have him clear because we're going to need assistance down here.
1: Kennewick 828-251 advised to clear the scene, respond to the collision at westbound 240 at George Washington Way.
3: Route from Tech Road.
1: 828 route 251, 154.

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0: Was there a call for this by chance?
1: I opened an on-site call for you.
0: All right, well, you cleared out as assisted. You have pushed out of the roadway.

0: 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The 719 advising, requesting DRE contact at scene or at Trios available.
1: Expect the ramp 82.
0: Right. County has the subject in custody.
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0: 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As the vehicle, I'm standing by with the driver until his father arrives to pick him up.
1: Copy.
2: One was his cold. First, you can't read an ETA form.
1: 719-12.

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1: 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I'm contacting a victim that's involved.

0: Clinton County will be contacting aid at Nicholson Locust Grove.
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1: Okay.

Lotus 66, prepare to copy erratic driver, last seen eastbound Brighton from 4th. Continuing to plate fall the vehicle, upbound up Brighton Canyon, vehicle was all over the roadway, unable to maintain its lane of travel and cross in center line. Washington 134 X-ray Charles Lincoln, turning on a white 99 Chevy Express van to Cherry Red Clarkson.

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2: 533.
3: What was the direction of travel?
2: We're seeing eastbound on Brightwood.
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0: We need the entire ramp closed. Looks like they're just warning up there. 82 to G-Way.
1: T-5-1-12-13.
0: I guess they already know about it. They're just waiting for another truck.
2: T-5-1-13. 539. Can I take an X case number for this and I'll confirm you have unit 1 information?
1: 39, we'll assign the case number.

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0: 25071 Adam Boy David 63 Union returns on a blue 2024 Chevy Silverado to Caleb Krebs out of Caldwell, 1 of 2028. No restrictions, negative ones.
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0: 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Reading route to Warner, 325 Warner, 5 clear.
1: They're responding for a 65-year-old male, conscious and breathing, complaining of pelvic pain. Does have catheter placed, has been replaced, is still requesting transport. There is slight hemorrhage in the bag from replacement.
2: Challenging.
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0: 2507. An erratic driver northbound from 308 also.
1: I read the call comments. I'm going to be out of position for it.

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0: be in service for Corps Patrol No Call.
1: Copy.

Central traffic complaint, mile marker 315 US 95 northbound. It's a red Jeep Arizona, partial plate of 09664. Merge when they should have around the RP off the road. RP is still behind it in the gold Camry.

0: Dave, and I'm counting really clear, dry, partially cloudy. Degrees.
1: I'm going to be out with Ricky Hart at Burn Lane.
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It's Clearwater, paper for a co-sign.

Patrol, the disabled, case 182, north of milepost 118, a white sedan on the shoulder. Female outside of vehicle, yelling and screaming, is standing on the passenger side of the vehicle.

have a complaint northbound 95 at 325. A red Jeep with Arizona plates for the RP they were racing and pushed her off the roadway. RP has no damage to her vehicle.

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1: 419.
0: I'll take a case number for vagrancy. I'll be out at 1st Ave North and West 22nd Street North with the motorhome. I'll have the 20 in just a minute.
1: Walla Walla.
2: Post 419, 28 Gulf.
1: 22.
2: Idaho, Ida, David 9, 5, 7, Union. Should be on a motorhome returning to Avet, Leroy.

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1: 10-4, I'm out with a vet if you could attach her.
0: Copy.
2: Jones.
0: 719.
2: I do happen to speak with 509 and ascertain the description of the driver from earlier, but...
0: It's now at the office. We'll check. 709-1241. 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

0: 4, South Hold Nato. Class of Willis, William Ida, Lincoln, Ida Sam, versus David, David Adam Victor, Ida David, R. Ryan, 1957-0904.
1: Check
2: it, 212, we're gathering further. We can hear an upset party in the background talking about a gun. The caller is advising that the subject is being serious. Unknown if there's actual weapons involved or not.
3: Copy, I'll get it from the screen.
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4: 25, 20, I'm out of DSO. 418. Take a case number for an abandoned vehicle. Be in the 1800 block of 6th Ave North, 20th Idaho. Nora Edward, 387 Union.

0: 4419, air vehicle returns on a white 1984 Winnebago to Katie Jackson, 3524 12th Street, expired in 2023. Nice drink.
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0: I'll be out the SO, and I'll be on follow-up on case number 26, Nora, 4326.
1: 419, information only. Female RO is showing 10, and I'm very local.
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1: 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I'll see if I can get a bin for you.
0: Location.
1: Yeah, I'm sorry.

0: Clarkson confirmed we have loss of precipice and loss of Willard. Felicia and loss of Willard, pursuit of Caleb.
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2: 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Lane travel.

0: Charles, disabled, eastbound 82-117, white sedan on shoulder, female outside of vehicle, coming from passenger side of vehicle.
1: For a head injury.
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4: 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It's going to be on a maroon GMC Yukon.
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1: I'm standing 313, also Herndon County, check out with me.
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0: did they give a better vehicle description?
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Property damage just occurred, 22671 South Tomville Road also. Complaint Channel Leighton advised that her sister, Michaela Calkins, just drove through the yard and damaged a bunch of property. Drove away in a white Kia four-door. Also? They advise the front bumper is currently hanging off the car.

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A 2012 Mercedes four door, November 8th, 2027. Thank you.

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1: 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I'm in Rapid County. 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

be checked. Highway 128, mile marker 0, just inside the state line. It's an abandoned motorhome with a bunch of trash around it. Relay from state comm.

0: 5 southbound with 14 Adam 1 UTO.
1: Air Heavy said it could bring 320 southbound 95.
0: 328 US 95 southbound with King George Sam Adam 1 Union of Idaho.

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1: Mile post 1 on 128 westbound, NORA 213150.
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1: I'll be out at 12:08, 15 past.
0: Copy.
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0: good. Been able to find either of those trailers the past couple of days. The only ones I saw were near the Pacific Pride gas station.
1: Copy. Did they have plates on them that match the ones that were at Mount Point Zero?
0: Negative. I didn't check them since they were on the gas station property.
1: Copy that. And did you see anything about the motorhome?
0: One Viet.
1: It was also called in at the state line, Mapo Zero.

0: 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I'm UTL on all three of those attendants.
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0: 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Alpha response for transfer in our facility from Thursday Hospital ER to St. Joe's. Dispatch and Clarkson ambulance. Alpha response for transfer in our facility from Thursday Hospital ER to St. Joe's. Time now, 3243.
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Four X-ray 4, Tom Sam Boy, 720, Paul Union, 090-838. It is on a Salem Hemisphere HL. Looks like he was last registered out of Washington.

0: 7249, your vehicle is negative 29 by VIN, returning on a 10-2023 Salem Hemisphere. 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
2: Story with a walkout, nothing showing. N71 will be out to investigate. Police will be.
1: Medium 2 story with a walkout, nothing showing at this time. On the 7481, your vehicle is negative 29, but again, no return, Idaho or Washington.
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1: You pop up 309, correction, 308 on 95 northbound with a log truck, no plate visible, with a light in color.

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0: Last of Hawker, Henry Adam William, King Edward Robert, first of Rachel, Robert Adam, Charles Henry, Adam Edward Lincoln, middle M Mary, date of birth, 2006-07-10 also.
1: Go ahead.
0: I will IM you phone number and address for her, as well as the phone number for first of Dakota.
1: Confusion. She is claiming, and she does have asthma as well.

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0: 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Last of Wolf, William Ocean, Lincoln Frank, first of Anne, Adam, Nora, Nora, little M, Michelle, 1974-03-19.
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0: 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Vehicle was last seen in the area of Diagonal and 5th, headed towards Albertsons or Costco. It's going to be a silver Chrysler, Washington plate, cut off the air.
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0: 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They're going a different route with this patient.
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0: 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V13 southbound with a white Ram pickup. It's going to be to Washington. David over Paul, 76790.
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0: I copy, so I've not gotten the driver's return.

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It's like he thinks everybody's looking at it.

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0: 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Clear C Charles, she's giving a written warning.
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1: 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I'm out with the suspect vehicle at Costco parking lot.

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I'll be en route to the jail with eight old males, beginning mileage ending 3P1. Copy.

0: course, 422.
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0: Sparks 109.
2: Copy.
0: I'm out with last of Anderson, 444. He wanted the registered owners.
3: I'm Clarkson. I have him pulled up right here. I can touch him around.
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1: Charles Valkyrie, North 17, between milepost 21 and 28 Gold. Truck box trailer facing down in the northbound ditch, partially blocking.
2: I'll be out with you here in just a second. I'm on the phone with the RP right now.
0: Got it, thank you.
1: Six 7 2 15
3: 54. 54.

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0: Charlie. I'll be in service. Also, 334, are you riding with me?
1: Yes. 2507. Are you available for a landline?
2: I'm on the phone right now. Give me 10 seconds and I'll get off this call.
1: Okay.
3: Can you show me you arrived at the jail of three adult males, ending mileage ending 336? Can you take me off the screen, please?
4: (5) 0 9 3 9 7 5 3 0 0.
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0: Zone 2, 519, 29 involved.
1: 519.
0: Off to Tafoya, Tom, Adam, Frank, Ocean, Young, Adam, Versa, Benny, Tafoya, Edward, Nora, Nora, Ida, Edward, no middle, 1952, 0303.
1: 3.
5: Negative, I didn't run any of them. The others are juveniles. He's the only adult. Copy. They should return through Idaho. I think they have driver's license. Okay.
1: Lockenbury, West 240 between Swift and Rungis and Avoca County in both lanes.
0: I'll go back. Can you also confirm that 489 is heading to that Lockenbury field?
5: We transport 1 mile to his residence, 30 miles.
1: 1601, break Paul 4, set to 7.
0: Yeah, that's service.
1: 700, 1601.
0: I got a service.
1: 579, 1602.

0: Keys Fire, ambulance 1211 will be en route shortly. In the last couple, 3 years, is there a involvement with this subject doing a similar thing?
1: Patrol, erratic, East 240 approaching tail. A green semi with an old front end damage. Near collision.
0: Hey.
1: Hey, 6804.
2: Fire district 12, were you able to copy extra list this week?
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0: Copy.

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1: 11 copying room. I'm in an Alpha sponsor, an 87-year-old male, special breathing, who's in the bathroom, lost his balance, fell. He is still on the ground, said non-dangerous injury with some bleeding, but it is not serious. An extra look at this will be needed.
2: 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Medic 72, engine 72, Delta response for chest pain, 1124 Burrell Avenue, apartment 218, 1606.
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2: 519.
5: 3 boy, 637, 64, white suburban.

0: 30.
1: Southbound 95, 313, 1 Lincoln Frank, 6613, a brown Volkswagen.
2: 16 right.

0: 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Engine 1215 will be en route with 3.
1: 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Thanks, Frank.
2: Copy. 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

0: pulling into the Goodwill parking lot.
1: Traffic complaint. Mile marker 300, US 95 northbound. Couple minute time delay. Third party relay through Rockway. Couldn't describe the vehicle. Texas plate of Sam Tom Henry 1729. Stated it was a dark colored vehicle. Driver was on the phone and kept swerving in and out of lane, almost hitting other vehicles.
2: Call 605, all day and route.
3: 6 Kilo. Hey, guys,
4: last base filling. Stand by. Last base filling. Robert Henry, Edward Ida, Nora George, Adam Nora Sam. First of Philip, Paul Henry, Ida Lincoln, Ida Paul. Middle T Tom, 1967-04.
3: 507 Phillip through Idaho status is valid, expiring 4 of 2028, restricted lenses, negative once.
4: Can I get a read back on the plate?
3: 1 Lincoln Frank 6613 returns on a gold 2004 Volkswagen Jetta to Phillip Rendigans, 1231-26, negative once. Thank you.

0: Charles Block, disabled westbound 182 on the Volpin Bridge. A white van with a trailer partially blocked in the right lane.
1: 975
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0: Copy.
1: Pretty sure the vehicle has Pete's looking for past me at the casino exit also.
0: Go ahead.
1: It was the smaller black SUV with Texas plates. He's probably past 310 by now by the time I got turned around. What's the call on it? I only heard part of it, but I believe it's a traffic hazard on their cell phone and not being able to stay in the lane. I am at normal highway speeds when they pass. I can be.

0: We got an update from, I believe, Tony. They're passing, vehicles passing 210 northbound, then for a quick turnaround.
1: I didn't see it pass me. I'm at 306, I'm turning around now.
2: Go up the hill at 312 and a half. I'm trying to get turned around to go up there with it.
3: 5541 motors assist. Got a truck and trailer with its hazards on about 310 and a half northbound. We're off the roadway. I'm going to make sure they're good.
0: Copy.

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1: Good.
0: Were you going to go check on that reservation line in Powers Avenue call?
1: Affirm, I can run up there.
0: Civil 105 South Park Street, St. John.
1: Okay.
0: Jared, she's just requesting. Present, she is just requesting a phone call for the Penelope.
1: Received. 2507 traffic. Texas, Sam, Tom, Henry, 1729, a Honda Element.
0: Six-zero-five negative. It was a relay from county. We never spoke to the original RP.
2: Okay, to respond.
0: Okay.

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0: Medic 81.
2: Well, I just spoke to the mother and I'm backing her out for the rest.
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5: 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Gretchen, George, Robert, Edward, Tom, Charles, Henry, Edward, Nora. Middle L. Lincoln. Date of birth, 1981-03-31, female.
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0: Copy.
1: 1620.
2: 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Thank you.
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0: Flemington unit. Richard McKinnon. Flemington unit, Frog 238 West Cleveland Street, Garfield.
1: Clear. She was warned on her driving.
0: Copy. Flying.
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1: We call 74. I just drove by. The manhole is covered. You can close it out and found it.
2: Copy. And what would you like to say?
3: Ask him what his plan is.
2: Copy.
1: We're not clearing it, dude.
3: If you get a hold of him, advise him. He needs to be gone by dark or it'll be towed.

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Victor Edward Sam, Tom out of Lincoln. 60 days.

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0: 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The registered owner advises he has been working on getting it moved. He will work harder to get it moved prior to dark.
1: 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Show me clear for the time being.
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1: 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Neither he nor the vehicle are involved.

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1: 43.
0: Milepost 11 on US 12, westbound, 7 Bowie Nora, 6552.

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2: Confirming the plate, is it expired or valid?
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